time I come, a nigga gotta set it, then I gotta go, and then I gotta get it, then I gotta blow, and then I gotta shut it. Any little thing a nigga think that he be doing, cause it doesn't matter, cause I'm gonna dead it, dead it. Then I'm gonna murder everything and anything about a boom, about a bing. I gotta do a lot of things to make it clear to a couple niggas that I always win, and then I gotta get it again and again and again.

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2: A batida que você ama está aqui. Rádio

0: Well, I sat back and thought about the things we used to do. It really meant a lot to me. You mean a lot to me.
1: I really mean that much to you?
0: Girl, you know it's true.

0: Advance 2000, DJ Junior.
1: You know, girl, it's crazy. So I always been wanting a girl like you. It's fine, bro.

0: head sharp, nigga.
1: Play your part.
0: Got plenty of
1: bad
0: time.
1: Motherfuckers.
0: They only getting 3 mistakes, and then that's life, big bag.
1: It's crazy.
0: Watch the signs.
1: Damn, you picked 16, nigga. 16.

Them a nigga gotta set it, then I gotta go, and then I gotta get it, then I gotta blow, and then I gotta shut it. Any little thing a nigga think that he be doing, cause it doesn't matter, cause I'm gonna da-da-da-da. Then I'm gonna murder everything and anything about a boom, about a bing. I gotta do a lot of things to make it clear to a couple niggas that I always win, and then I gotta get it again and again and again.

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1: Things have changed. I better let Ace and Juice sing it to you because I don't know what I might say.
2: A sua sintonia perfeita.